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1: It's the Bootleg Kev Show with James Andre Jefferson Jr.
2: What a dub,
1: man. All right, we got our homie Glasses Malone. He has gone viral for some of the things he's been saying in the Drake Pilo beef, and we got to talk with him about his involvement in the new Hulu FX show, The Drop,
2: which is fire.
1: Yeah, the Snowfall spinoff. Are you watching it?
2: Yeah, I've been watching it.
1: Yeah, so we're going to break it down up next, man. Keep it locked.

0: Yo, it's the Bootleg Kev Show with James Andre Jefferson Jr.
1: What it do, bro?
0: Our brother Glasses Malone, Come G on. Malone in the building. All right, G Malone, you play Voltron in this new show, The Drop, which is on FX and Hulu. It is a Snowfall spinoff, which is just done very well. It feels like such an authentic, like, 90s production. Tell me just, like how you guys got that feel out of the show.
1: We had incredible directors.
0: Whose idea is it for you to be involved? Like, who makes the initial call?
1: Jimmy Chris,
0: okay.
1: Jim Bob, and Malcolm Spellman, man. It was really their brainchild.
0: So they hit you and they're like, hey, we're working on this.
1: Problem kept talking to them.
0: And so Problem was already involved.
1: So Problem was already writing all the music.
0: Got it.
1: Shout out to P. So he's writing all the music. And Jim Bob had already told me, like, gee, I got something for you. And it started off as just an executive consultant role. And then as I start going to the writer's room, they noticed my ability and started allowing me to contribute in that facet. They slid the acting shit on me last. But I got the confidence from helping different actors to understand exactly
0: what to do,
1: the role they were playing.
0: All right, so Glasses is on the new show. Y'all got to go see it. Shout out to Hulu. Shout out to The Drop, FX, the whole team over there. I want to know, though, Glasses, why does Tyler, the creator, owe you an apology when you see him?
1: Tyler is somebody I would like to talk to because I think he owes me an apology for him dissing God as a brother. Like, I feel like...
0: Why did he diss God?
1: He used to wear upside down crosses, 666. Yeah, no. That's some white people shit. No, Kev. No, I'm not with that. Nah, because...
0: What if he's an atheist?
1: God. That's even a problem.
0: Why is that a problem?
1: Nick, we black in America, bro. What do you mean? It ain't that good. White people don't... Y'all don't need God. This is America.
0: Why? I'd like God. I'm an atheist, but if I wanted God...
1: Bro, this is the clip. I said, I like God. What do you mean?
0: I said, I'd like him.
1: God is our everything, bro. Being black in America. Only like if you like...
0: What if it's not Tyler's everything?
1: What do you... He's black and... You don't just get to just do that yet.
0: You don't get to just do that yet. All right, James, what are your thoughts?
2: Look here, I think everybody need God, to be honest, especially right now. Everybody tripping. And not the little fake God y'all be trying to preach.
0: Which one is the fake one and which one is the real one?
2: You know, the churches, they be talking about politics all the time.
0: Oh, yeah. Well, I mean, listen,
2: middle of America.
0: My name's Bennett and I'm not in it. And according to Glasses Below, I don't need God because I'm white in America.
2: You need it more than anybody, especially when you gambling.
0: Go follow the homie Glasses, man. Stay by your radio. Coming up next, we got the People's Mix on the way. 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
0: 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Welcome to the People's Mix, man. I want to give a shout out to Glasses Malone one more time for hanging with us.
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0: Make sure you tap in with us. Hey, let's kick things off with some new music right now, though. 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
1: What a dub, man.
0: Coming up, man. You know, Drake, a.k.a. I think Pusha T in a leaked song called him Little Miss Susie because he'd be suing everybody.
1: Hey, come on now.
0: Drake's court date with this lawsuit appeal is coming up. We're going to break down some of the details on that. First, though, let's get into some new music right now. Tyler, Is It Love? It's on the Bootleg Cap Show.

0: It's Jammin' 95.7 Dago. What's good? We in here. Of course, the Bootleg Kev Show hanging every afternoon. That's James Andre Jefferson Jr.
1: What it do about?
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1: 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Just get stick to that. Stop suing.
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2: 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The No Cap News Report, y'all. 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
7: Time for the No Cap News right now. What up, James?
1: Hey, let's get the old people out the woods hunting and the old people out of politics because they're messing everything up. There was an old 74-year-old man. He was out there hunting. And he thought he'd seen a deer. Unfortunately, it was a 40-year-old woman and he shot her.
7: So was this Dick Cheney?
1: Same exact story, but this one's charged for manslaughter. But the woman died before you...
7: So she died, yeah, obviously, rest in peace.
1: Let's put that out there.
7: Did he know the woman? Like, was it an ex-wife of his?
1: So far, we don't know. But look at his age. He might not know much right now.
7: So it's an old bruh.
1: Yeah, so either he gonna go to jail or he gonna be the president soon.
7: I'm gonna tell you this. I think if you get past a certain age, they gotta take your driver's license and your rifle license away.
1: What's that age, though?
7: I think 65.
1: Damn. I feel like that's a little early. I was gonna say 70.
7: All right, 75.
1: 75?
7: To me, 75 is the hard cut.
1: Yeah.
7: Or you gotta retake all your tests.
1: You gotta take it monthly. Retake all the tests
7: 100%.
1: Monthly. 100%. And they'll come to your house and give you the test.
7: Or they got to install something in your car. Almost like, you know how if you ever get a DUI, you got to blow into your car to get it to start?
1: Yeah.
7: Yeah, I think if you're 75 or older, you got to pass a cognitive test before car can start.
1: We being ageist right now, huh?
7: Like a little 10 questionnaire, you know, like, you know, hey, look, you answer these 10 questions.
1: There you go.
7: And then your car will start.
1: Come on now.
7: By the way, this has nothing to do with some poor lady getting killed. But with that being said, we're going to keep it moving past the story. The Daily Hate's up next.
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1: 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If you got something you want to hate on, leave us a voicemail, 877-817-2888. That is the number, man. Tell us what's got you pissed off. 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
3: Yeah.
1: Some Are You Smarter Than Ocasio? Woo. 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

0: What are you hating on, ma'am?
1: I'm hating on the fact that my sister keeps getting back with the same loser that has cheated on her like 7 or 8 times.
2: Damn.
1: And she just keeps getting back with him. And at this point, I can't even, when she calls me about it, I can't even say anything. Like, what am I going to say? You're going to get back with him anyway. So at this point, you and the girl need to start a throuple.
2: Oh, damn.
0: She said a throuple. Hey, the throuple life is crazy. Hey, I got a question. Is this guy, like, super successful? Is he, like, financially?
1: No. He's a bum. Oh, he's a bum. No,
3: how old is your sister, by the way?
1: 34.
3: It's like, our damn business, then. Let her sleep with that loser.
0: She's way too old to be sleeping with a loser.
3: I thought we were talking about a little 18-year-old or something like that. You talking about a grown-ass woman.
0: Which is why she should be hated on. She's way too old.
3: We ain't on your sister now. That's what we hating on. Everybody, we ain't on you.
0: Hey, listen, man. The girl is hated on. She's way too old to be dealing with bums who are cheating on her.
3: She living her best life with that loser.
0: Anyway, appreciate you calling. Your sister's hated on. Thanks for calling. Coming up, let's talk about it. A case that I thought has been closed because this guy has been in prison forever.
3: And they're rotten.
0: Someone just caught 15 years.
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2: Harvey Weinstein.
1: Ooh, that's
2: by the way, Harvey Weinstein has been in jail for a while, but he just got convicted and sentenced to 15 years in prison in the state of New York.
1: Ooh, he deserved that fat master splinter self.
2: Yeah, so I guess previously he had been convicted for crimes in other states, but the state of New York just sentenced him to 15 years. The guy who started the Me Too movement.
1: Sure did.
2: We're getting up out of here. Back at it tomorrow, though. It's the Bootleg Kev Show.

0: That little, you know, you're my side piece anthem right there. Can't let you go. Look, I know I got something at home, but, you know, me and you were cool. Oh, why do we let people get away with this? Why are we making songs? It's, you know, it's been like that forever, right? Songs about the side chick or the side dude or whatever. We're messy, aren't we? It's Gemma 95.7. Chino holding you down on this Thursday night. Got a request. Hit me. Got some Run This Town, Jay, Rihanna. Kanye coming up, some Breezy on the way. Whatever's going to make your Thursday night better.
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0: Some Are You Smarter Than Ocasio? Woo. Laughs and a whole lot more. Just set that.

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0: Kehlani came through San Diego, absolutely killed it out there at Viejas Arena, man. Shout out to everybody that went to go see her, of course. Listen, this weekend, it's going down. The Global Citizen Festival is happening in New York City on Central Park's Great Lawn. And you got some amazing throwback performances there from Lauryn Hill and Wyclef, two-thirds of the Fugees, of course. I'm going to say San Diego's own Alicia Keys because she's here, right? You know what I mean? Alicia's there, Lenny Kravitz, Lainey Wilson, so many others, hosted by Hugh Jackman. 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
1: 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Turning this up may cause involuntary head nodding in traffic. 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

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We got the hookup for the Haunted Trail Balboa Park. 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

You know, I was just talking about your chance to go win those tickets for the Haunted Trail Balboa Park. I'm going to be out there next Wednesday starting at 7 o'clock. So kind of doing my show from out there. Just get your tickets. It opens tomorrow. Cannot wait for that. 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

0: The other day, the fam and I, we got up, we woke up, we got in the car, and we drove south. And we went to Puerto Nuevo because lobster season is upon us. Bro, listen, it's Thursday. We went on Sunday morning. We got there early enough to be the first ones at the restaurant and got our grub on. The lobster was great. Tan pequeño was great. We had aguachile. It was amazing. The beans were on point. Tortillas. If I'm making you hungry, I'm sorry. But the reason I'm saying this out loud is you got to get out there and go do something. Okay? Don't just be stuck in your rut doing whatever, right? Just complaining about life or whatever. If you can afford to get the gas to get in the car and go south or wherever, just go do something. Go sit at the beach and put your feet in the water. Go do something because it's all I've been thinking about. I want to go back so bad. Maybe because the food was good, but maybe because of the company and, you know, the coastal vibe. So good, man. It's Jammin' 95.7.
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0: Some Are You Smarter Than Ocasio? Woo. Laughs and a whole lot more. 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
3: I want to know who my representing here tonight. 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

And how to get in that chameleon there, crazy bone riding dirty on Jamma 95.7. Appreciate you having us locked in out there in Escondido tonight. Shout out to my people, North County, always showing love. We're going to slow it down. Got some genuine differences on the way in just a little bit. Here's the weekend.

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0: Luther for you right there on Jammin 95.7 San Diego's Hip Hop Throwback. Shout out to my people that play the lottery. I'll play it every now and then, but a Kentucky Powerball winner has fallen victim to the lottery curse. It's said that big money winners go broke and fall into all kinds of tough situations after they win the money. Unfortunately, James Farthing has been hit by that bad luck. He was arrested early Sunday morning after police say he was found asleep in a running car in a Walmart parking lot. After waking up, he showed signs of intoxication, was handcuffed. Since winning $167 million last April, he's faced legal trouble, alleged domestic violence, leaving the scene of a crash. Experts say it's best to gather a team to manage your big winnings instead of trying to do it yourself, because you tend to spiral. That's crazy.
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0: Ooh,
1: and I don't want that energy. Keep that away from me, Ricky Bobby. We'll talk about it at 8 a.m. Monday morning, Tino Cochino Radio. Wake up with us. Have a great weekend.

I bet. 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

0: 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Got Chingy on the way right now. Some Drake. It's headlines. Let's go.
1: I might be too strung out on compliments. 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Started not to give a stop fearing the consequence. Drinking every

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Are you following along with your San Diego Padres? These next few games are very, very important in L.A. against the Dodgers, wrapping things up here at Petco Park against the Diamondbacks. Jammin' 95.

Like they're top the charts and hung out for a long time. Fat Joe, Ashanti, What's Love on Jamma 95.7. Got someone, Tweezy from Melissa, checking in. North Park tonight. Thanks for having us

0: Peaches and Cream, 112 on Jammin 95.7, San Diego's Hip Hop and Throwback. So, fall's here. Are you updating your closet from your summer clothes to your fall clothes? Or do you just wear black on black like I do? They're saying which color duos are in or out. Chocolate brown and camel is out. Chocolate brown and baby pink is in. Burgundy and chartreuse are out. Burgundy and baby blue are in. Okay, black and hot pink is out. Black and cherry red is in. Yeah, I don't follow any of that. Jammin 95.7.
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0: So coming up on Monday morning, Tino Cochino Radio, bro, I keep getting hit on by married women. Ooh. And I don't want that energy. Keep that away from me, Ricky Bobby. We'll talk about it.

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On my way to Sacramento, late night, Arsenio. I'm never sentimental, go hard or go homeless. 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I make a bra stand outside forever like the Statue of

Ox T-Pain right there, man. Jamie's album was, man, so good. It really was. If you get a chance to go on the iHeart app and go peep that, if you don't know what I'm talking about, do that, man. Jamma 95.7.

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25: She make me feel so good. Better than I would by myself, or if I was with somebody else. You don't understand. She make the people say yeah, yeah.

0: last 3 or 4 months, my kids and my wife's favorite show is America's Got Talent. And mm-hmm. I can't even tell you how much I despise that show. I hate how corny it is, how pre-produced and pre-thought out and scripted it looks, just how cheesy. I can't even stand Howard Stern's face anymore.
1: Howard Stern's not even on that
0: show
1: anymore.
0: They were watching the version they were watching. You can watch it on demand.
1: It's been years since Howard was on that.
0: It's Howie Mandel. It's Howard Stern.
1: Is Nick Cannon still hosting?
0: No, it's
1: Terry Crews.
0: It's Terry Crews, yeah.
1: Howard Stern is not on the one
0: I'm
1: with Terry
0: sure
1: Crews.
0: He is. No,
1: it's not.
0: Oh, whatever. He's been on some of them.
2: Oh, you just don't like him.
0: Well, maybe I just don't watch it. Anyway, so they'll watch it every night, and I'll actually leave the house, and that's the time I take my cat for a walk. I'll take him out for an hour, so I...
1: Why are you so anti-family?
3: I was going to say, you'd rather spend time with your cat than your family.
0: I just can't stand the show. It just makes me insane. It makes me angry watching...
1: But you don't...
0: Because I'm kind of in the industry, so I know how fake it is. This is what I tell these guys, like, it's so fake. And the crowd... By the way, the crowd needs to shut up when people are singing. Stop cheering when people sing. Be quiet and let the music play.
1: You don't think as an artist they want to feel the love from the crowd?
0: I mean, when Chris Brown or whatever is singing in the middle of the hook, they don't just start cheering or whatever. They listen
3: to
0: the music.
3: Yeah, they do.
0: Well, that's dumb, too.
2: He's just
0: so that's what I hate doing.
2: He's just in a stadium and you can't
1: you
2: hear
1: just
2: it.
1: Hate love. Like, you don't want the love from your family? You don't like the love that the artists are getting from fans?
0: They used to watch Modern Family. I love that show. I sit down and watch
3: but
0: that every
3: I
0: day
3: think
0: with
3: you're,
0: them.
3: You just want them to do what you want to do.
0: I want it to be where we all like to do it. It's four of them that love doing something. I don't like it. I'm just going to protect my peace and take
1: Bro,
0: the cat for
1: You're
0: a
1: the
0: while.
1: Only one that doesn't like it, though. Like, there's four of them.
0: I
1: one
0: get,
1: of you.
0: And
1: they
0: I don't
1: all
0: give
1: like
0: a crap.
1: It.
0: They're like, we're watching America's Got Talent. I'm like, all right, bye.
2: Two
0: and
2: things. One, you're an old grumpy man. And two, they ain't going to go to your funeral, bro.
0: I hope they go to my funeral.
1: That's
0: what they don't.
1: Everyone,
0: do I, care?
1: I promise you, everyone will be quiet because no one will have nothing nice to say about
0: That's
1: you.
0: Fine. That's fine. That's a life
3: well
0: lived.
3: But these are the memories, like, they're going to look back like, oh, we used to do family night, but Dad was never there.
0: I was there for everything.
1: That's crazy. You're
0: America's Got Talent.
1: You're a present, non-present father.
0: Bro, that's crazy. The only one I like, they had cats performing one time. I liked that
2: what
0: one.
2: What the?
1: This sounds insane to me. We have Bianca on the line, and apparently she has something that she hates doing with her family, too. See, this is what I'm saying. Bro, families are miserable, it seems like.
0: Sometimes.
1: We'll talk to Bianca next.
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1: San Diego's Hip Hop and Throwbacks.
0: All right, so we're talking about things you hate doing with your family. As we set this up, I look at Serena, and she has this face like, I love everything.
1: I do, though.
2: There's got to be something, Serena.
1: I do. I'm trying to think. I honestly love having family days. Like when it was Labor Day weekend, I was like, can we just have a barbecue and like just be together?
0: Even when
1: like,
0: you said I don't know if you heard Matt, but under his breath, he went, ugh.
2: I mean, I love family days, but let's all do stuff we all want to do.
1: Movie nights. I love it all.
0: We have Bianca on the line. She was talking about, you just said movies. She actually doesn't like going to the movies with her family. Ooh. So what's the family dynamic look like in your home?
3: So it's me, my husband, and then we have two girls, a 4-year-old and then an almost 8-year-old. And yeah, going to the movie theaters is expensive, especially when you add in snacks and all of that fun stuff. And, you know, it might just be my kids, but I feel like their attention span is short. So halfway through the movie, they're not even interested in it anymore.
4: I think my girl has to worry about me falling asleep because I'll fall asleep the first 30 minutes of the movie.
3: Especially with those reclining seats.
4: Oh my god!
2: No, and they bring the food to you. You get a couple beers, a couple beers, maybe some vodka.
3: Don't let me bring a blanket in because I'm for sure falling asleep.
2: I don't even know what Toy Story 5 was about. I remember the opening credits and then the very end, and that's it. No clue.
3: Oh, that's crazy.
0: Be present for your family, Matt. Jesus.
5: Coming up next.
0: So I've got a weekly podcast that's called Is Anyone Listening? Where I just sit down and interview comedians, actors, musicians, whatever, whoever I find interesting to have cool conversations with. There's a comedian by the name of Demi Love, who's on fire. He has a huge YouTube and social media following. He used to open for Chris D'Elia for a few years, and now he's on his first ever headline tour. And we chopped it up, man. We had so many similarities. It's crazy. And I want to send a big shout out to all the grandmothers out there that, you know, step in when they need to and they do their part. And they raise their babies.
4: Yes, sir.
0: I want to talk grandmas with Denny Love next.

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0: If you're a fan of podcasts, I've got one for you, man. It's called Is Anyone Listening? I drop episodes every single week. And also, just by the way, this show right here that you're listening to, the Tino Cochino Radio Show, it's also a daily podcast for the people that are like, oh, I don't listen to the radio anymore. That's okay. Listen to the podcast. Yeah. That's it. And stop saying that. We put it out every single day so you can stream it. But weekly, Is Anyone Listening drops, where I sit down and I talk to a ton of different people just about life and highs and lows and everything in between. This week, I sat down with comedian Denny Love, who is on his first ever headline tour. Super good dude, man. Yeah. He's young. He just got married. He's living his best life. Mm-hmm. He has a huge social media, YouTube following. And we were talking about similarities of being raised by our grandmothers.
2: My dad was raising us. He ended up getting locked up. So we ended up having to go stay with our grandma.
0: Same
2: was
0: that situation,
2: you? You know how I be. That's you know, wild. You end up with granny, not typically by the best of circumstances, it was honestly one of the best things that could have happened to us because it just kept us out of the street life.
0: I feel like that was why my grandma was so cool with me jumping into like the radio thing really early because she was like, he found something interesting that's going to keep him out of trouble. She
2: 100%.
0: She would literally come park outside the radio station, drop me off, and wait there. So if I had to do like a shift at night from like 7 to 11, she'd just get a newspaper.
2: From
0: 7-Eleven or something to sit outside and wait all night till I was done.
2: But
0: she knew I was safe.
2: Wow.
0: So I feel you on that.
2: No, that granny gonna always make sure you... And even now to this day, my grandma passed, but I still feel like she up there pulling strings because a lot of the things that have happened in my life, I'm like... I don't know how that happened. Somebody in God's ear, because she was a very religious church woman. Like, she really instilled that in me to believe in myself and chase this dream, because this should have never happened.
0: Was she around to watch you jump into the comedy world?
2: Barely. Like, right when I started getting into stand-up, because when I moved to Chicago, I went to theater school out there, and she stayed around to watch me graduate college.
0: Oh, how cool.
2: Yeah, man. She got to know that we was going to be okay.
0: It's such a cool conversation, man. So wherever you stream your favorite podcast, all you got to do is search for Tino Cochino. Is Anyone Listening? Big shout out to Denny Love. Now, while we're on the topic of creating content, Sophie Rain, very popular content creator, has said that she doesn't see the appeal in having kids. You rarely hear this, I feel like, from a woman. So let's talk about it. Next.
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1: San Diego's hip-hop and throwbacks.
0: It's crazy because I, Tino Cochino, have said numerous times that I am team no kids. I don't want them. It's just my thing. And for some reason, parents, when they hear you say that, they act as if you told them to throw theirs off of a mountain. I don't understand why it bothers them so much. And so I feel like it's because a lot of people, you hear from a guy and it's like, oh, whatever, whatever, selfish. But when you hear it from a woman, I feel like sometimes people take it differently. Popular content creator Sophie Rain spoke out and said she's team no kids as well.
2: I don't see the appeal in having kids. You birth this thing out of you and now your body's like different for the rest of your life. Most of the time they're probably gonna be a shithead anyways. They're gonna be little kid, annoying, spitting up on like
3: There's too many people here now.
2: I was gonna say, isn't this the most people there's ever been
3: on Earth? Of
2: course. Why are we freaking out about not having babies?
3: And we don't have enough resources for them now.
1: Mm-hmm. I would say the man's perspective, I could see it that way. And for her, like for her to say those things, and I don't think that she should be a mom. Yeah. Because if you're worried about, I don't know, like your body, then yeah, you're not going to be, I feel like you're not going to be that mother that you should be, I guess.
4: Oh, no, they will. Once they have the kid, it all changes.
1: I don't know. I just feel like if that's how you're feeling, and not like to shame her, but if that's already the way you're thinking that maybe, yeah, maybe kids aren't for you.
0: Even the way you're saying that, I don't think it's shame because it's okay if she doesn't want it.
5: Absolutely.
0: Like, that's my thing. Uh-huh. If you're going to have a movement called My Body, My Choice, then it's also your body and your choice to not have a kid if you don't want it. So she should not be shamed if she doesn't want it.
5: Oh, 100%.
1: Yeah, I'm not, and I'm not trying to shame her, but I'm just like thinking like how everything that you have to give up as a mother, if that's where your head is going of like, it's going to change my body, then yes, I don't think it's for
5: you.
0: The way Nicasio does it too, well, when they have it, they're going to change because that's a human nature. In life, you deal with what happens. But that's what you're supposed to do.
4: That's when you should be shamed.
0: Well, you should shame.
4: At that moment.
0: What are you talking about?
4: Like when
0: you should be shamed when you step into it.
4: No, when you spoke about this, what is it called? I forgot what the word is called.
5: Oh, that's a shocker.
4: I forgot what is it.
5: Let's sit here and wait.
4: When you talk about something, but then you do it, like you're against it, but you do it.
1: But I mean, even if she were to have kids later on, like you're allowed to change your mind. Like I would hope she would step into the role if she had a baby.
4: I know, but the way she's talking right there, I would feel some type of way for that kid because I'm just like, because she ain't gonna look out for his best interest.
0: When you were first told that you were going to be a father, your exact words were, I'm not ready.
4: Yeah, but I've always wanted kids.
0: But what happened? You stepped into it.
4: I've always wanted kids, though.
0: But you stepped into it.
1: And the reality for women who, I mean, your body is going to change. That is a thing. Like, you're not going to have the body that you have.
0: Nicasio's lost so much weight, his kid is bigger than him now.
4: Yeah. I'm lean.
0: I've been saying I need to get, like, into coffee, but I just hate the taste of coffee. But there are apparently like specific coffees for your mood, I guess. Mm-hmm. So I'm kind of interested to find out some more. And I know coffee is one of the biggest things in the world consumed by millions every day.
5: Yeah.
0: So let's talk coffee next.

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1: San Diego's hip hop and throwbacks.
0: I've been saying that I need to switch from energy drinks to coffee. And so I came across this list and it says there's like a specific type of coffee according to your mood that you should be drinking.
2: Oh, okay.
0: You guys all drink coffee.
1: Yeah.
0: So we'll go one by one and you can agree or disagree. We'll start with Serena. For a great long focused work session, it says I should drink Americano.
1: I do agree because that's like clean, like, and just straight to the point.
3: Strong.
0: Okay.
1: Yeah.
0: If I need to wake up fast, Nicasio, it says an espresso.
4: Yeah, but you got to watch the sugar, though.
3: No, espresso has no sugar.
1: It's just a little shot, right?
3: Yeah, it's a little shot of coffee. Mm. Yep. Look it up.
4: Oh, yeah.
3: Fact check
4: it's
3: me.
4: It's without the ice and water, yeah.
0: Yeah, it's just a little shot, yeah, like what I said.
4: That, but that's strong. That's like for pros.
0: Okay. So just don't start with that.
4: No, hell no.
3: Okay. I think it'll get you up.
0: Matt, this says it's perfect for when you want some comforting. Cafe latte.
3: I can see that. But tons of calories. I'm not a foo-foo drink guy, but a pumpkin spice latte.
4: I was talking about the shaken espresso.
1: Coffee.
0: Okay, Serena, for an ideal relaxed social coffee break, do you agree a cappuccino is the move?
1: To be honest, I don't know what's, like, what is a cappuccino?
4: That's for rich folks, Tino.
0: Oh!
3: We can't afford to know what that is.
0: I can't even pronounce it!
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1: Yeah. 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
2: So normally we do the top three biggest stories of the day, but we're going to focus on one for today because my dude's going to be in town. And he's got a wild show, man. He's been going super viral for these 90s videos. And he'll talk all about it, man. But Mic Drop Comedy tonight, it's going to be a vibe, man. The 90s Kid Tour. Philip Jewell is on a check-in. What's up, man?
3: What's going on, man? It's your boy from the 90s.
2: Bro, these videos that you've been posting, man, have just been going stupid, just viral, bro. Every single one of them, it seems like.
3: Yeah, man. It's so cool. People just love the nostalgia, man. And I feel like now the 90s is, like, making a comeback. The kids is dressing like us. How we used to, and millennials still feel young.
2: It's funny because I remember, like, back in the day when my parents would be like, oh, this was popular when I was a kid. And in my head, I would literally think, yeah, right, bro. Like, there's no way. And now I'm, like, that age. And I see that, yeah, these kids, they're trying to bring everything back but make it seem like it's their thing. And it's like, bro, we've been doing that.
3: Yeah, yeah, I remember that. I remember when we were kids, my sister started with the bell bottoms. And my mom was like, that was our thing. And then, yeah. Now I'm doing that, like, with my son. I'm like, bro, this was my style back in the day. What do you mean you did this first?
2: Tickets are on sale now. MicDropComedySanDiego.com. And Mic Drop's such a fun club, man. I play there every time we have something going on. It's a great staff, good energy, good food. Specifically, though, the Gold Room that you're in, man, there's something about this room that, like, I mean, you've been there before. You know what it is. Like, the connection to the audience. You just feel the energy. Like, everybody involved in that room can feel what's happening.
3: Oh, bro, it's so nice. It's so nice because it's like you said, it's like a smaller room, but it's just super intimate. It holds the laughs. And it's a great way just to connect with the crowd, too, because you can see everybody's face. It's super fun. Super, super fun room.
2: For people that might, like, let's say this is, for whatever reason, their first time hearing about you, obviously you're going to touch on some 90s things, but let's say they're like, well, what can I expect from Philip Jewell? Like, what's your comedy style? Like, what are people going to kind of be in for when they show up?
3: Oh, man, yeah. So I touched a little bit on the 90s thing. I really like to talk about my kids because I'm a single dad, so I've been raising both of them. So just a lot of parenting stuff, a little bit of dating thing. And then a little bit of time in the military, just all around. I like to tell stories.
2: I love that, bro. Listen, if you're looking for a good date night, I'm telling you, man, get your tickets now while you still can, especially on a Friday night. You know this thing's going to sell out. So Mic Drop Comedy, what's the Instagram so they can kind of go to the page and get familiar with you and what you got going on?
3: It's The Real Philip Jewell. And that's, like, my TikTok, my Instagram, and my Facebook.

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0: All right, I need to see if you guys think the math is mathin'. Our listener Angel hates her son's baseball coach, but the husband won't let him switch teams.
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0: Whose side are you on? We need more information, obviously. Serena's got the DM to Angel sent. 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We'll talk about it. 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
0: Okay, so Angel cannot stand her son's baseball coach, but her husband will not let the son switch teams. Why? Serena's going to read the DM that Angel sent, and we can talk all about it, man. Listener Therapy, Tino Cochino Radio. Go ahead.
1: It's my son's first year of baseball, and he's starting late. He's 8 years old, and he's never played T-ball, so we were really hoping to get a good coach to teach him the sport. It's been 3 weeks, and so far he's learned nothing. The coach sucks. He doesn't run any drills, teaches them nothing, and my son just looks bored out there. At practices, this man just pitches to one kid at a time, and the rest of the kids stand around and watch. I talked to the league president, and he said that we could switch teams, but my husband says that would teach our kid a bad lesson about quitting on his team. My son also is embarrassed and doesn't want to create waves, but I don't want to let this go.
0: As a parent of a young boy who plays baseball, what are your thoughts on this, Serena?
1: Well, it sounds like the coach also needs some help, because I know, like, all the teams that my son's been on, like, the dads kind of go out there and, like, kind of become assistant coaches, because you do need multiple people out there to do different drills. So I don't know, volunteer your husband.
0: Oh, damn. Yeah, if he doesn't, that makes
2: that's
0: sense.
2: True.
0: So if he doesn't want him to quit, then go help.
1: Yes.
0: Okay, I get that. Nicasio, thoughts?
3: I feel like it's T-ball, so it's not, I feel like it's not that serious.
4: It's
3: right
4: not
3: now.
4: T-ball.
3: Huh?
1: It's
4: the
1: not
4: kid
1: T-ball.
4: Didn't play T-ball. He's 8 years old now.
2: What just
3: it says
2: happened?
3: It says T-ball, though,
4: my
3: in
4: kid
3: story.
4: Didn't play T-ball, so he's behind, and he needs to catch up on baseball. He's 8 years old.
3: Oh, that's the parents' fault. I never understood that parents that put their kids, like, in baseball when they're already old. It's too late. They can't learn the sport no more. Yes, it is.
4: No.
3: Because you know what? You know what happens when this happens? They get hurt. And so you put them in, and the game is too advanced for them already.
4: At 8 years old?
3: Yes.
4: No. You're wrong.
3: He's a big-ass kid in T-ball.
4: So I used to coach Little League, and nothing worse than a practice where you pitch to one kid and the rest of the kids stand around. They need to split up. He needs a new coach. I'm sorry. You got to find a new coach. The president said it's okay. Get him with a coach that knows what they're doing so he doesn't end up hating baseball.
3: Bro, if there's an 18-year-old kid and he doesn't know baseball, he's going to start in T-ball, Matt?
4: What the hell are you talking
1: about? He's not in T-ball.
0: You're the only one that keeps saying T-ball.
3: Why does it say T-ball?
4: Read the whole thing. Is that the only word you can read in that whole paragraph?
3: No, that's all I took from it. Oh, he's never played T-ball.
4: There you go.
3: Exactly.
0: All right, we're going to talk to Annabelle and get her thoughts on it. How would she handle it if it was her son? Next.
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1: San Diego's hip-hop and throwbacks.
0: Let's get you caught up to speed. If you're new to the show, hi, welcome. We do this thing called listener therapy where it's us trying to help you out, man. You got a situation going down. You send it to us. You can be anonymous if you want, or tell us who you are, however you want to do it, at Tino Cochino on Instagram. We'll basically read the message that you send us to the world and then let the listeners chime in and share their thoughts. So today, Angel is pissed off that her son just, I guess, doesn't like his baseball coach, but her husband doesn't want him to switch teams because basically he feels that like this would be almost like enabling him. Like, oh, you don't like something, you can just get out of it. Like, you got to kind of stick it through and work through it. Annabelle, I know you disagree with Angel in this situation. Tell me why.
2: She's trying to cut the plug too early. And I feel like that's just like if the coach is trying to do one-on-one, they're trying to get to know where that would be best for them. You know what I mean?
1: And because like the sun is starting so late, regardless where he goes, he's not going to be confident in the team. So I feel like if he's already starting here, it's been 3 weeks. He's already building relationships. So I think he is probably going to do better in this setting right now, since this is his first time playing.
2: Exactly. And if it's his first time, how's the coach going to know how he does if he doesn't work with him individually and every child individually to see where they would best be fitted in that team?
1: I almost feel like the mom is going to make the kid hate the sport because I feel like she's being a little bit too much right now because it's only been 3 weeks.
3: But somebody has to look out for the kid. The husband doesn't want him to move because he's worried about like, oh, you got to stick with your commitment. But also, if it's the right move for him to move to a coach that knows what he's doing, she's got to do that.
4: So what if the teacher's not being nice to him in school? Are they going to move schools?
3: If the teacher's not teaching what he needs to learn, he should switch classes.
4: That's
3: crazy. You gotta look out for your kid.
4: That's crazy.
0: We're not all rich. Can just afford to do this, Matt.
3: It's free to move.
0: What?
3: Teams. Not to move. To move teams.
0: Tea time is coming up next. Celebrity gossip. Today, we're focused on what?
1: Madonna is returning to the VMAs after 23 years.
0: Music! Oh, that'll be fun to watch. All right, we'll talk about it next.

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Let me FaceTime my op. I'm up the street. Pickable. Yes, AGs. I'm putting something to sleep. Pickable. He on the ground. I praise God and start stumping feet. 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
1: 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Damn. 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
1: 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Gracias. 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
2: San Diego's Hip Hop and Throwbacks.
1: The fact that MTV still does a Video Music Award show is so stupid to me. They don't play videos.
3: I thought MTV went away.
1: Exactly. What world and simulation are we in?
3: I don't know.
1: So apparently VMAs are back, and Madonna is performing or presenting, or what's going on?
2: She is opening the show, and this is going to be her first live performance on the VMAs in 23 years. So her last performance was actually the famous kiss with Britney Spears. Ooh. Yeah, and she's actually leading nominations, though, too, with 13 nominations.
1: That's crazy. For what?
2: I have no idea. I do love Madonna.
1: What song or album? Did she have some come out that we all just missed?
4: I saw this video with Chris Brown, and he was talking about how he just doesn't go to that stuff no more because of this. Like what awards are you being, you know what I mean, nominated for?
1: Yeah, I don't understand that. I mean, that's a shade of Madonna. She's a legend, obviously.
2: Yeah,
1: but
2: legend,
1: 13
2: yeah.
1: nominations for what?
2: Yeah. Like, I am curious though, to see, like, for her performance, because I feel like it's going to be big. It's going to be, like, controversial. I'm like, is she going to bring Britney back and, like, recreate the kiss? Or I don't know.
3: So she came out with an album on July of this year, in July of this year. And it's called Confessions 2.
1: Usher?
3: Oh. I guess.
4: Oh, my God.
1: What? No one on her team told her, hey, this is one of Usher's biggest projects. Just
3: I guess.
1: FYI.
3: Yeah.
1: That's crazy. Well, shout out to Madonna. We'll watch it and we'll see what it is. When is the show?
2: It's this Sunday. It's 4:30 p.m. Pacific time. Huh. And you can stream it live on Paramount Plus or on CBS and MTV.
1: That's crazy, dude.
3: Nah.
1: Shout out to them. Look, the moment you realize you are old, think about that for a second. Or maybe not old, but just kind of out of touch. It just happened to Serena's husband. She was there to witness it.
2: Ooh.
1: And she'll share the experience with us next.
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1: San Diego's hip hop and throwbacks.
0: Let's talk the moment you realize, damn, I'm out of touch. I'm not as young as I used to be. This moment just happened for Serena's husband. She was there to witness it. Paint the picture. What happened?
1: So my husband has season tickets for his favorite football team, and he took me, and we're sitting there, and the other team scored a touchdown, and the guy next to him said, "Oh, low shimmy." And my husband thought he said little shimmy. So my husband was like
0: he did a little shimmy, like a dance when he got the touchdown.
1: And my husband repeated to this man, was like, "Well, I would have done the little shimmy too. He just got a touchdown." And I'm like, "Oh my God. No." He said, "Low shimmy." And my husband's all, "Who am I low shimmy?" He's like, "Oh." And then like he started getting it like, "Oh, that guy's a little shimmy." I'm like, "No.
0: It's not even little. Shimmy. It's not even little shimmy."
2: What is a low shimmy?
0: Picasso, play that, please. I'm just not anybody. I done met a name, I'm Super Z. Come show me you gon' ride it. You gon' ride it. Come show me you gon' ride it. All right, so there you go. So
2: that's the most annoying voice I've ever heard on a rap song.
1: Good. But me and my husband, we laughed like to ourselves. Because after like he realized what happened, he was like, I really told him, "Well, yeah, I would have done a little shimmy too."
0: He was so confident with it.
3: What the hell?
0: Were you embarrassed a little bit?
1: No, I was laughing because I already knew like he doesn't listen to that.
0: What is his musical preference? I've known Paul for so long, and honestly, I just assumed he's like a hip hop head.
3: Lil Rob.
1: Well, he listens to a lot of country, and then I mean, if he's going rap, it's like old school. So.
0: Wow, welcome to the room when I buckle my shoe when it's ready. Let me do it, then we got to go. Listen, man, there is a study that shows that time of the month causes women to crave more than just food.
3: Nah, really?
0: We'll see if Serena can confirm or deny next.

0: San Diego's hip-hop and throwbacks, baby.
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0: Okay, there's a study that shows that time of the month causes women to crave more than food. Serena, what are women craving, apparently?
1: I don't know, but I have... Okay, so I usually don't crave, like, sweet stuff, and I know that's a thing on your, like... time of the month, but after I had my daughter, all I want is sweet stuff, and I know that still falls under food, but like that's been new for me.
0: Well, this is kind of random, but it says ladies actually crave the finer things like Gucci and Louis Vuitton and Chanel, like shopping basically
2: for luxury brands.
0: They want to shop luxuriously.
1: That's funny because I've never really, I guess, paid attention to that. But I will say last week was my time of the month. And last week, I randomly told my husband, I'm like, I want an everyday Louis. And I was like,
0: oh, damn.
2: Everyday Louis.
1: And he even told me, he was all, why? I'm like, I don't know. I just do.
0: Oh, my Serena God. Posted a video questioning whether or not she could afford a haircut. And now she's looking for an everyday Louis, dude. That's funny. Nicasio, I mean, you love, you know, buying nice things for yourself. And I'm sure your girl Amber loves nice things here and there. Have you ever noticed anything like this? Like, does she, I feel like she's not really a name brand girl.
3: No, she doesn't. I mean, if I buy it for her or she gets it, then yeah, she loves it. But she, there's a couple purses at the house, and she leaves a Louis one at home a lot. And I'm just like, why don't you take it out? I don't know if it's because she don't want to damage it, but
0: what's her go to?
3: What is she?
2: Dooney and Burke.
3: No, it's the other one. It's called.
0: Damn, you don't even know what purse your girl.
3: And
0: uses.
3: I bought it too.
0: That's crazy.
3: It's the one what they have on the bag, like. Everyone has it. It's like a tote bag.
0: Your description is amazing.
3: It says tote on it.
1: Oh, the tote.
0: No, but
3: it's a Marc brand,
0: Jacobs,
3: though.
0: No?
3: Yes, oh, Marc Jacobs.
0: Yes. Oh, yeah. But
3: her Marc Jacobs bag.
0: He thinks I'm going to edit it, make it sound clean. No, I'm leaving all that in there. Yeah, I don't know, man. I haven't bought anything nice for myself in a long time because I've been paying for this divorce.
2: It hasn't been that time of the month.
0: But I can't wait, dude. I've been at the mall recently, like just for little things. Like I'll go to buy whatever. A quick knick-knack. Yeah. But like I've been seeing all these things and I've been fiending it, itching. Yeah. I can't wait to just buy something. Like I do have a meeting like in a week or two that I need to buy something nice for. So I'm excited for that.
2: Don't you already own nice clothes you can wear to that meeting?
0: Yeah, but I feel like when you have something important, you need to dress new. You don't wear something used to something important.
2: That's crazy.
0: Is it?
2: Yes. Because it's new to them. They haven't seen it.
3: That is true.
0: It's a feeling, though. It's a feeling. Like, you want to talk about manifestation? In my mind, that's part of it. You wear something new for this new opportunity.
3: People
0: like,
3: say,
0: like they do that for weddings, right? Like, well, not necessarily something new, but you know how they say you got to wear something blue for this or something white for this. Like, that's my
2: idea.
0: I have
2: one suit that I've worn to every wedding I've ever been to.
0: Shocker.
2: Yeah, yo.
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2: So normally we do the top three biggest stories of the day, but we're going to focus on one for today because my dude's going to be in town, and he's got a wild show, man. He's been going super viral for these 90s videos, and he'll talk all about it, man. But Mic Drop Comedy tonight, it's going to be a vibe, man. The 90s Kid Tour. Philip Jewell is on a check-in. What's up, man?
3: What's going on, man? It's your boy from the 90s.
2: Bro, these videos that you've been posting, man, have just been going stupid, just viral, bro. Every single one of them, it seems like.
3: Yeah, man, it's so cool. People just love the nostalgia, man. And I feel like now the 90s is like making a comeback. The kids is dressing like us, how we used to. And millennials still feel young.
2: It's funny because I remember like back in the day when my parents would be like, oh, this was popular when I was a kid. And in my head, I would literally think, yeah, right, bro. Like, there's no way. And now I'm like that age. And I see that, yeah, these kids, they're trying to bring everything back, but make it seem like it's their thing. And it's like, bro, we've been doing that.
3: Yeah. Yeah. I remember that. I remember when we were kids, my sister started with the bell bottoms and my mom was like, that was our thing. And then, yeah, now I'm doing that like with my son. I'm like, bro, this was my style back in the day. What do you mean you did this first?
2: Tickets are on sale now. MicDropComedySanDiego.com. And Mic Drop is such a fun club, man. I play there every time we have something going on. It's a great staff, good energy, good food. Specifically, though, the Gold Room that you're in, man, there's something about this room that, like, I mean, you've been there before. You know what it is. Like, the connection to the audience, you just feel the energy. Like, everybody involved in that room can feel what's happening.
3: Oh, bro, it's so nice. It's so nice because it's like you said, it's like a smaller room, but it's just super intimate. It holds the laugh. And it's a great way just to connect with the crowd, too, because you can see everybody's face. It's super fun. Super, super fun room.
2: For people that might, like, let's say this is for whatever reason their first time hearing about you, obviously you're going to touch on some 90s things, but let's say they're like, well, what can I expect from Philip Jewell? Like, what's your comedy style? Like, what are people going to kind of be in for when they show up?
3: Oh, man, yeah. So I touched a little bit on the 90s thing. I really like to talk about my kids because I'm a single dad, so I've been raising both of them. So just a lot of parenting stuff, a little bit of dating scene. And then a little bit of time in the military. Just all around, I like to tell stories.
2: I love that, bro. Listen, if you're looking for a good date night, I'm telling you, man, get your tickets now while you still can, especially on a Friday night. You know this thing's going to sell out. So Mic Drop Comedy, what's the Instagram so they can kind of go to the page and get familiar with you and what you got going on?
3: It's The Real Philip Jewell, and that's like my TikTok, my Instagram, and my Facebook.

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0: 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We call it Battle of the Rosas. Today, Araceli is suspicious of her husband Gustavo's new Pokemon addiction.
3: Oh, man.
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0: Ladies and gentlemen, it's time for the biggest novella ever on the radio. We call it Battle of the Rosas. And today, Araceli is a little Araceli because she thinks her man Gustavo's gotta catch them all.
2: Oh my God.
0: Okay, Araceli, why do you think your man's cheating?
3: Because my husband is suddenly obsessed with Pokemon.
0: Araceli, how old is your husband, Gustavo?
3: 38.
0: Loser!
2: My God.
0: Just kidding. Listen, what is it specifically about Pokemon that makes you think Gustavo's cheating?
3: Specifically, it's Pokemon Go. Every night, he takes walks that sometimes last 3 hours.
0: Is he trying to catch a Pokemon in another state?
2: Oh my God.
3: And then he joins a local Pokemon group.
0: Uh-oh.
3: And there's a woman named Vanessa.
0: There it is! Tell me more.
3: They're always doing raids together.
0: Now, I don't know enough about Pokemon to know if that's sexual, but I still don't like it.
4: I think you have to throw your balls at the Pokemon.
3: He's good at that.
0: Hi!
3: Last Saturday, we were supposed to go to dinner, but he had to leave because there was a rare Pokemon at the park.
0: Loser! Okay, this is what we're going to do. We're going to call him and say that we're from a local gaming store and tell him that he's won a VIP Pokemon Go Community Day package for two. We're going to see if he invites you, right? Obviously, his loving, supportive wife. Yeah. Or does he invite Vanessa? Who do you think he's going to choose?
3: Probably Vanessa, because I call him a loser, too.
0: Hi!
2: You lost him.
0: Okay, we're going to call Gustavo next on Battle of the Rosas.
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1: San Diego's Hip Hop and Throwbacks.
0: Okay, welcome back to Battle of the Rosas. The biggest novella ever. You know what it is. We have Araceli on the line, and she thinks her husband Gustavo's cheating with a girl in his Pokemon group. Hey. He's 38 years old. Hi. Are you still there, Araceli?
2: I'm still here.
0: Okay. We're going to call him. We're going to tell him that we're from a gaming store. We're going to tell him he's won a VIP Pokemon Go Community Day package for two. And we're going to see if he chooses you to be his player two or if he chooses Vanessa from his Pokemon Go group. How do you feel it's going to go?
2: Horrible.
0: Let's hope so. That sounded slow motion. Gustavo, ¿qué pasó? This is Tino calling from Valley Gaming. We're actually doing a Pokemon Go Community Day event, and your account was selected for our VIP package.
3: I love Valley Gaming.
0: So, you'll get merchandise, store credit, comida, and access to our private group for the event. And the cool thing, you get to bring one guest. So tell me, what name would you like us to register?
3: It sounds exciting. I think I bring Vanessa.
0: Wait, hold on. It says on the list here that you have a girlfriend. Or no, excuse me, a wife by the name of Araceli. Is she not a Pokemon goer?
3: Oh, she doesn't like the Pokies.
0: Okay. So tell me more about Vanessa. Who is she?
3: She's my raid partner. And she can Pokemon, I tell you that.
0: You make this sound kind of freaky.
3: Well, honestly, it is. Do you want to hear?
4: Hear what?
0: I don't get it. Did you record one of your raids?
3: Check it out, eh?
0: So stupid. Listen, man, coming up next on Tito con Chino Radio. Dude, I honestly, this ties in perfect. I have an opinion regarding Pokemon because Nicasio here is addicted to collecting these cards.
4: Yeah.
0: But I think he's low-key ignorant. but I have reasoning. I'll explain it next.

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0: All right, so I understand. I mean, people all over the world collect Pokemon cards, and there's so much money that you can get from trading these things.
2: Oh, it's insane.
0: And getting the collectibles.
2: The value.
0: I understand that. Now, here's my issue with Nicasio, and it's been a thing for a while, because he's done it with shoes, right? He's a sneakerhead, and we know he's spent stupid money on shoes throughout the years. He's now doing it with Pokemon cards. Like, he literally logs in. I swear to God, this is actual audio of Nicasio. What was the card you got? A Mew?
2: Mew? Futuristic Mew out of the 30th set.
0: So Nicasio logged in, they pulled the card, and this was the guy.
3: Oh my gosh!
0: In the account, Nicasio goes by DJ Nicasio, and so then the guy starts screaming,
3: DJ!
0: Chat was going crazy. And then once he showed the card, everyone was like,
3: what just happened?
0: Nicasio, even now, hearing that guy's voice, he's so excited.
2: Oh my God.
0: Here's my thing.
2: Because I'm always getting rinsed.
0: I feel like you're doing it wrong because you never cash in any of the cards. You get all of these sneakers, you've never sold them. You get all of these cards, you don't sell them. So is it really a win if you're not profiting?
2: What's funny is that my girl's saying the same thing. Like, I show her, I'm like, yo, like, do you understand how much this card is worth? I was like, I just dropped $250. I was like, this is an investment. This now this card goes for $5,000.
4: That's not what she's saying.
2: And she's like, well, that's cool, but it's sitting right there. I'm like, well, yeah. I'm like, because I know there's a process to this. Like, you have to get it graded, and you have to go to a card show.
0: So why don't you start the process?
2: No, yeah, I am. I am after I pull that card, but... Yeah.
4: Do you think that your girl thinks she's dating a 13-year-old boy because you have sneakers everywhere, you've got Pokemon cards,
0: Shots fired!
4: Video games at your house?
2: Well, maybe so, like with the sneakers when my son wasn't here. But now that he's here, he sees a joy in my face, and then he gets happy, and then it just puts a smile on her face.
0: Serena, as a woman, what does all this sound like to you?
1: I mean, if my husband found something that he... loved, I guess I wouldn't really bother me. It was just like, again though, like, don't tell me that, oh, it's worth so much money if like you're not gonna sell it. Just say that you love pulling Pokemon cards. That's it.
4: And you want to keep them.
2: I love pulling the chase, and as bad as it sounds, the reason why I kind of got back into it was because, you know, the nostalgia at first, because it reminded me of my childhood, but I also started to see that the market's crazy. There's value to these cards, and it's bigger than the stock market.
4: Does it make you a hype beast, though? A hype beast?
2: No, because I've always been into them when I was smaller.
1: I just don't understand. Like, I wouldn't understand what's a good card and what's not.
2: And the thing is, I wouldn't understand what a dragon looks like in a book if I were to read one. And so I'm only saying that because, Serena, you read books that describe nothing.
0: But the thing is, she buys the book, and the payment for the book, like, the reward is the story.
2: What's the reward?
1: Actually, my dragon books, too, on Monday, there's a... midnight release party and everything.
4: Tell me you're not going.
0: This guy's excited about everything.
2: Find a hobby, Tino.
0: Dude, I do.
4: An adult hobby.
0: That's the perfect transition. Thanks, man. I've been having a blast with comedy.
2: No.
0: I had a really weird Uber experience, and I posted a video talking about it. I would love for you guys to watch it, and we'll talk about it next.
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1: San Diego's Hip Hop and Throwbacks.
0: So I've been having a blast with my comedy tour, man. I mean, the comedy thing in general has been like 2.5 years already, which is so crazy to think.
2: Yeah.
0: I remember just talking about wanting to do it.
2: And with Carlos Mencia.
0: I mean, yeah. And then Carlos gave me the opportunity. So I'm on the road with him still, which is nuts. And I've got spot dates with Michael Yo, which I'm having fun with. And I kicked off my own tour back in February. I'm already gearing up for my next tour for 2027. I'm excited about it all. But one of the things specifically with comedy, obviously you put your clips out on social media and it's great, but long form content too. I'm trying to build my YouTube. So anytime I have like a joke or a bit that's longer than like 1.5 minutes, I'm posting them directly to YouTube to kind of start to build that, build the equity in that page. You know what I'm saying? And so I've got a clip that I just posted. I would love for you to go watch it. If you haven't subscribed yet, YouTube, Tino Cochino, please do. It's basically describing this Uber experience that I had, which is a real story. I was in Alabama and the Uber driver picked me up and started telling me how he related to me being Team No Kids. Like, he had recognized me from one of the social media videos, which I thought was cool. But then he started breaking down that he doesn't want kids, but he has kids and him and his wife don't talk anymore.
2: Right.
0: And he started crying so bad that he swerved and we almost hit a car.
1: Oh my gosh.
0: And so I was like, bro, if you want me to drive, I will. Like, I don't even know why I said that. That was just my response.
2: Yep. Yeah.
0: And he was like, okay. And so we switched. And I drove this man's Uber to my destination. And it's just, it was wild, bro. And he wasn't appreciative. And the video's streaming now. So if you want to check it out, go subscribe and give it a little thumbs up and a comment. I would appreciate it. YouTube at Tino Cochino. Please check that out. Coming up next, man, came across this list of the most cancerous items in your house right now.
1: Oh, yikes.
0: Obviously, I think you should be aware of it. So we'll share them with you. Next.
3: You could bet that, never gotta sweat that. You could bet that, never gotta sweat that. You could bet.

0: like a brother. Treat you like a friend. Respect you like a lover.
1: San Diego's hip hop and throwbacks, baby.
2: Jammin' 95.7.
1: Let's talk the most cancer linked items that are just hiding in your home. So, nonstick pans, obviously, are on here. It says avoid that. You got to do stainless steel.
3: Yes.
1: Avoid plastic chopping boards. Everybody has one of those, though.
3: I know.
1: Says you need to do the wooden ones.
2: I just bought, they were kind of expensive too from Amazon. It's like, they came with three, but they're already breaking.
1: The plastic?
2: No, the wood.
1: Oh, ones. Really?
3: They also make silicone ones. I think those are okay.
1: It says to avoid plastic kettles. You got to get glass or stainless steel. Avoid single-use plastic bottles. Serena has about 14 of those by her bed.
4: Oh, my God.
1: It says you need,
2: I have one here.
1: You need to use glass bottles. I've been saying glass bottled water tastes better than plastic bottled water.
3: Absolutely.
1: I almost feel like you can taste the plastic.
3: Yes.
4: What about like?
2: But the- also, like I'm telling you, I've seen. I'm gonna look it up right now. That glass still has a lot of like the chemicals that the plastic has.
4: What about the canned waters?
1: Canned water is really good, like man. I just tried the cherry liquid death. That might be my new
4: delicious
1: favorite.
4: Delicious, right?
1: Oh, yeah. My God. I've never tried the flavored. I've only tried the regular.
3: Sometimes the lining in the cans, that can contain carcinogens as well.
2: Going back to the liquid death.
1: My God! That's how I feel every time Matt wants to correct something.
3: Just saying. Liquid death what?
1: Ooh, what about, did I say tea bags? It says to avoid plastic tea bags and get loose leaf tea.
3: Plastic tea bags.
1: I feel like a lot of people fall into the anything plastic, pretty much. Like, that's just what this list is. It says avoid plastic food containers. You got to do glass food containers.
3: Yeah.
1: Bro, first of all, this list. Every slide just has plastic this, plastic that, plastic this. Just say plastic. If you have plastic, get rid of plastic. Let's stop.
3: What if invention ever?
4: What if your girl's plastic?
1: Tino
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0: $24 karat gold plated toothbrush just to see what it felt like to brush his teeth with luxury? Is it A, Justin Bieber, B, Paul Wall, or C, Brad Pitt?
1: We've got Jesse on the line. He is ready to play, and we will. 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
0: All right, we're playing Are You Smarter Than Nicasio? Jesse's on the line. What's up, bro?
2: Yo, what's going on?
0: All good, bro. Listen, we're going to play this game. It's really easy. Nicasio will give you a question. He'll give you the multiple choice answers. You just got to pick the right one so we can hook you up, okay?
2: All right, let's do it.
3: What celebrity bought a $2,000 24-karat gold-plated toothbrush just to see what it felt like to brush his teeth with luxury? Is it A, Justin Bieber, B, Paul Wall, or C, Brad Pitt?
2: Paul Wall.
3: No.
0: That's who I thought it was, too.
3: It's
0: all good. All right, so two more. The two options are
3: A, Justin Bieber, or C, Brad Pitt?
2: Brad Pitt.
3: No.
0: I think, Brad Pitt's not cool enough for that. All right, so one more guess. Who do we think it is?
2: All right, Justin Bieber.
0: Justin Bieber! Third time's a charm. We'll get you hooked up, man.
2: Yes, sir.
0: What just happened? You just won, bro.

0: All right, coming up next, man, I want to talk to you guys about comedian Denny Love. He is on this week's Is Anyone Listening podcast, and we had a great combo.
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0: We're at a place right now where I feel like there's a lot of weird energy outside. And a lot of people are going through a lot of different things in their life, whether it's relationship drama or financial drama or work situations, whatever it may be. A lot of people are going through a lot of stuff. And I feel like a lot of people use comedy shows to escape it for an hour and a half to just have a good time. There's a comedian that's traveling right now by the name of Denny Love. He was on the road with Chris D'Elia for about 3 years. He's really big on YouTube, social media. He's been doing his thing, and he just kicked off his first solo tour called the Show Love Tour. He was in the studio. We sat down for the Is Anyone Listening podcast and kind of talked about his approach and why people should go see him.
2: You're not going to like this if you are sensitive, because I talk about topics that are in a lot of ways taboo and people don't touch on them, because it's like certain stuff, like you can't even make a joke about race no more, or people think you racist. And my point is, I remember when you could say something that was a little racist and you was just playing because you didn't have no malice behind it. Like, you could make a joke about somebody of a different race, but it was meaningful because you just felt like you were trying to connect. We just roasting each other. Like, I grew up roasting.
0: And that's the whole thing. That's what I love about just comedy in general. All these different people, different races, different ages, different demographics in one room to hopefully, like you said, let go and let's just laugh.
2: 100%.
0: If it's funny, let's laugh. Let's not worry about the politics of it all.
2: Yeah, and forget about what's going on outside. Because you walk outside, they trying to convince us that we don't rock with each other. Yeah. And I just don't think that's true. You put all of us in a room together, I guarantee you we can find a commonality.
0: Yeah.
2: Guaranteed. A lot of my show is just real and raw and talking about life and what we're all going through right now. And when I start to sense people maybe getting, I'm going to call you out. A lot of the things that have blown up online for me are crowd work. I'm going to talk to the crowd. I'm going to be in your face. I like it to feel like that physical, like we all are just having an experience in this room. And you leave and you tell people like, man, that was pretty crazy.
0: I can tell you firsthand, he was nice enough to let me open up at two of his shows. And the crowd is so engaged and so appreciative and ready to have a good time. And it's funny because when you think about like what he was talking about, there was stereotype comedy back in the day because it is what it is. White people do certain things. Mexicans do certain things. Black people do certain things. We all do cultural things that everyone is aware of. But now everyone's so to talk about it. Denny does not give a damn. And he talks about it all. But in such a cool way, he did a presidential bit that I thought was one of the smartest perspectives I've ever seen, because he never chooses a side, but he paints this picture to where if you're a fan of the president, you'll like what he's saying. And if you disagree with someone else's point of view of the president, you're still going to like what he said. It's a really smart, thought out show, and he's young and he's killing it, man. So if you guys see Denny Love coming to your city, go check him out. And then check out this week's episode of the Is Anyone Listening podcast. Wherever you stream your favorite podcast, just search for Tino Cochino. Is Anyone Listening?
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0: Tea Time is coming up next. Celebrity Gossip. Today we're focused on what?
1: Madonna is returning to the VMAs after 23 years.
0: Music! Oh, that would be fun to watch. All right, we'll talk about it next.

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0: The fact that MTV still does a Video Music Award show is so stupid to me. They don't play videos.
2: I thought MTV went away.
0: Exactly. What world and simulation are we in?
2: I don't know.
0: So apparently VMAs are back and Madonna is performing or presenting or what's going on?
1: She is opening the show and this is going to be her first live performance on the VMAs in 23 years. So her last performance was actually the famous kiss with Britney Spears. Ooh. Yeah, and she's actually leading nominations, though, too, with 13 nominations.
0: That's crazy. For what?
1: I have no idea. I do love Madonna.
0: What song or album? Did she have some come out that we all just missed?
3: I saw this video with Chris Brown, and he was talking about how he just doesn't go to that stuff no more because of this. Like what awards are you being, you know what I mean, nominated for?
0: Yeah, I don't understand that. I mean, that's a shade of Madonna. She's a legend, obviously.
1: Yeah,
0: but
1: legend,
0: 13
1: yeah.
0: nominations. For what?
1: Yeah. Like, I don't know. I am curious though, to see, like, for her performance, because I feel like it's going to be big. It's going to be, like, controversial. I'm like, is she going to bring Britney back and, like, recreate the kiss? Or, I don't know.
2: So she came out with an album on July of this year, right in July of this year, and it's called Confessions 2.
0: Usher?
2: Oh. I guess.
3: Oh, my God.
0: What? No one on her team told her, hey, this is one of Usher's biggest projects. Just
2: I
0: FYI.
2: Yeah.
0: That's crazy. Well, shout out to Madonna. We'll watch it and we'll see what it is. When is the show?
1: It's this Sunday. It's 4:30 p.m. Pacific time. God. And you can stream it live on Paramount Plus or on CBS and MTV.
0: That's crazy, dude.
2: Nah.
0: Shout out to them. Look, the moment you realize you are old, think about that for a second. Or maybe not old, but just kind of out of touch. It just happened to Serena's husband. She was there to witness it.
1: Ooh.
0: And
1: yes,
0: she'll share the experience with us next.

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3: Let's talk the moment you realize, damn, I'm out of touch. I'm not as young as I used to be. This moment just happened for Serena's husband. She was there to witness it. Paint the picture. What happened?
2: So my husband has season tickets for his favorite football team, and he took me, and we're sitting there, and the other team scored a touchdown, and the guy next to him said, "Oh, low shimmy." And my husband thought he said little shimmy. So my husband was like
3: he did a little shimmy, like a dance when he got the touchdown.
2: And my husband repeated to this man, was like, "Well, I would have done a little shimmy too. He just got a touchdown." And I'm like, "Oh my God. No." He said, "Low shimmy." And my husband's all, "Who am I low shimmy?" He's like, "Oh." And then like he started getting it like, "Oh, that guy's a little shimmy." I'm like, "No."
3: It's not even little. Shimmy. It's not even little shimmy.
4: What is a low shimmy?
3: Picasso, play that, please.
5: I'm just not anybody. I done made a name, I'm Super Z.
6: I'm Super Zombie.
5: Come show me you gon' ride it. You gon' ride it. Come show me you gon' ride it.
3: All right, so there you go. So
4: that's the most annoying voice I've ever heard on a rap song.
2: Good. But me and my husband, we laughed like to ourselves. Because after like he realized what happened, he was like, I really told him, well, yeah, I would have done a little shimmy too.
3: He was so confident with it.
4: What the hell?
3: Were you embarrassed a little bit?
2: No, I was laughing because I already knew like he doesn't listen to that.
3: What is his musical preference? I've known Paul for so long, and honestly, I just assumed he's like a hip hop head.
4: Lil Rob.
2: Well, he listens to a lot of country, and then I mean, if he's going rap, it's like old school. So.
3: Oh, welcome to the room when the fuck of my shoe when the shoe you gotta do it then we gotta do it. Listen, man, there is a study that shows that time of the month causes women to crave more than just food.
7: Nah, really?
3: We'll see if Serena can confirm or deny next.

0: anything anywhere, but you got us locked in, and we appreciate that. Gracias. 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
1: San Diego's Hip Hop and Throwbacks.
0: Okay, there's a study that shows that time of the month causes women to crave more than food. Serena, what are women craving, apparently?
1: I don't know, but I have... Okay, so I usually don't crave, like, sweet stuff, and I know that's a thing on your, like... time of the month, but after I had my daughter, all I want is sweet stuff. And I know that still falls under food, but like that's been new for me.
0: Well, this is kind of random, but it says ladies actually crave the finer things like Gucci and Louis Vuitton and Chanel, like shopping basically.
2: For luxury brands.
0: They want to shop luxuriously.
1: That's funny because I've never really, I guess, paid attention to that. But I will say last week was my time of the month. And last week, I randomly told my husband, I'm like, I want an everyday Louis. And I was like,
0: oh, damn.
2: Everyday Louis.
1: And he even told me, he was all, why? I'm like, I don't know. I just do.
0: Oh, my Serena God. Posted a video questioning whether or not she could afford a haircut. And now she's looking for an everyday Louis, dude. Yeah, I don't know, man. I haven't bought anything nice for myself in a long time because I've been paying for this divorce.
2: Has it been that time of the month for
0: but you? I can't wait, dude. I've been at the mall recently, like just for little things. Like I'll go to buy whatever, a quick knickknack. Yeah. But like I've been seeing all these things and I've been fiending it, itching. I can't wait to just buy something. Like I do have a meeting like in a week or two that I need to buy something nice for. So I'm excited for that.
2: Don't you already own nice clothes you can wear to that meeting?
0: Yeah, but I feel like when you have something important, you need to dress new. You don't wear something used to something important.
2: That's crazy.
0: Is it?
2: Yes. Because it's new to them. They haven't seen it.
3: That is true.
0: It's a feeling, though. It's a feeling. Like, you want to talk about manifestation? In my mind, that's part of it. You wear something new for this new opportunity.
3: People
0: like,
3: say... Well,
0: like, they do that for weddings, right? Like, well, not necessarily something new, but you know how they say you got to wear something blue for this or something white for this. Like, that's my
2: idea.
0: I have
2: one suit that I've worn to every wedding I've ever been to.
0: Shocker!
2: Yeah, you
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2: Ooh,
0: and I don't want that energy. Keep that away from me, Ricky Bobby. We'll talk about it at 8 a.m. Monday morning, Tino Cochino Radio. Wake up with us. 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

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Your next shout out, these Haunted Trail of Balboa Park tickets is going down right after this Daddy Yankee. It's a talkback contest, right? Good luck.

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0: Jammin' 95.7, San Diego's hip hop and throwbacks. Before I get to this classic J. Cole, J. Cole is that dude, man. Not only are we like legit friends, but the dude stopped his show to shout me out because I was the first person in the country on a platform like ours to play his record. Check this out.
1: That shit just remind me of like the come up, you know what I mean? In this rap shit, not the project that I got, but the actual like journey to get to where I'm at now. And as it started playing, I just remember, y'all made some noise for my nigga Puff Dog in this motherfucker. I seen him in the hallway. Our radio station was very supportive of it, and still to this day, I appreciate that shit. That's the type of shit I think about when that song was playing, how many shows we done did here early on, you know what I mean? And if you knew that, would I consider you a day one?
0: Day one for real.

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with you. Usher right here on Jammin' 95.7, San Diego's Hip Hop and Throwbacks. Last Friday, I was in Vegas watching that Chris Brown Usher show. Watching a show in Vegas, you also get to people watch. Next to me was a pimp with seven of his girls. On the other side was an 80-year-old couple, high rollers, that had no clue what show these tickets they were given to because they were high rollers. They just probably handed them some tickets. But yeah, it was fun people watching and watching Chris and Usher. She's a

0: He's also trying to figure out where we can watch the iHeartRadio Music Festival on October 1st. You can be able to stream the whole thing on Hulu or Disney Plus, right? 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

0: back with your name, your city, and the spookiest voice. Try to get you entered in for that haunted trail of Balboa Park. It's a pair of tickets through the Talkback, all right?
1: Dirty South. Uh-huh. 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

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I'm the man from the big VA. 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

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Who's going to take that number one spot? 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

Jamming 95.7, San Diego's hip hop and throwbacks. I went to a fundraiser, like a dinner fundraiser, and on my table was Maya. Man, she still looks great. It's your boy Pub Dog holding you down. 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
1: What you need to do is be thankful for the life you got, you know what I'm saying? 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Let's get

Dr. Dre and Snoop right here. Snoop bringing out Wiz to end off our iHeartRadio Music Festival last weekend was epic, man. You can check out some of the recaps on our Instagram. We're going to be airing the whole thing on Hulu Disney Plus starting October 1st, right? Let's throw it back right here. Some Dr. Dre and Snoop. Dre Day, baby. Come on.

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0: 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Coming right back with some Lil Jon. Got some throwback Mason Total. Big shout out to my guy Mike in Escondido. 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I got you when I come back.
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1: Big pimpin', baby. 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

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Kehlani right there. Snoop Dogg, who shut it down in Vegas at our iHeartRadio Music Festival last week. You can be able to stream the whole thing on Hulu starting October 1st, right?

Bootleg Kev, he's going to hold you down next. I'll be back tomorrow with that Top 30 Countdown. That goes down tomorrow, 8 p.m. Let's connect in the meta world. Go hit that follow for your boy. I do a bunch of mixes every day. I got a Top 30 Countdown. I DJ for a bunch of artists. Hit me up at DJ Pup Dog, right? Enjoy the rest of your

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2: 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That's James Andre Jefferson Jr.
1: What a deal, boo?
2: Yes, sir. Happy Friday. The weekend is here, James.
3: Come on, man.
2: We made it to another week, all right? Look, coming up, we got our boy Glasses Malone, G Malone. He is in the new show, The Drop, on Hulu and FX, and he helped with a lot of the consultation of the show. If you like Snowfall, he's a part of the spinoff. We're going to talk with him about that and much more on the way. Keep it locked. It's the Bootleg Kev Show. Ain't nothing but

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1: What it do, man?
2: Our brother Glasses Malone, G Malone in the building. All right, G Malone, you play Voltron in this new show, The Drop, which is on FX and Hulu. It is a Snowfall spinoff, which is just done very well. It feels like such an authentic, like, 90s production. Tell me just like how you guys got that feel out of the show.
3: We had incredible directors.
2: Whose idea is it for you to be involved? Like, who makes the initial call?
3: Who's... Jimmy Chris.
2: Okay.
3: Jim Bob and Malcolm Spellman, man. It was really their brainchild.
2: So they hit you and they're like, hey, we're working on this.
3: Problem kept talking to them.
2: And so Problem was already involved.
3: So Problem was already writing all the music.
2: Got it.
3: Shout out to P. So he's writing all the music. And Jim Bob had already told me, like, gee, I got something for you. And it started off as just an executive consultant role. And then as I start going to the writer's room, they noticed my ability and started allowing me to contribute in that facet. They slid the acting shit on me last, but I got the confidence from helping different actors to understand exactly
2: what to do,
3: the role they were playing.
2: All right, so Glasses is on the new show. Y'all got to go see it. Shout out to Hulu. Shout out to The Drop, FX, the whole team over there. I want to know, though, Glasses, why does Tyler, the creator, owe you an apology when you see him?
3: Tyler is somebody I would like to talk to because I think he owes me an apology for him dissing God as a brother. Like, I feel like...
2: Why did you diss God?
3: He used to wear upside down crosses, 666. Yeah, no. That's some white people shit. No, Kev. No, I'm not with that. Nah,
2: because... What if he's an atheist?
3: That's even a problem.
2: Why is that a problem?
3: Nigga, we black in America, bro. What do you mean? It ain't that good. White people don't... Y'all don't need God. This is America.
2: Why? I'd like God. I'm an atheist, but if I wanted God...
3: Bro, this is the clip. Because I like God. What do you mean?
2: I said I'd like him. Like,
3: God is our everything, bro. Being black in America. Only like if you like...
2: What if it's not Tyler's everything?
3: What do you... He's black and... You don't just get to just do that yet.
2: You don't get to just do that yet. All right, James, what are your thoughts?
4: Look here, I think everybody need God, to be honest, especially right now. Everybody tripping. And not the little fake God y'all be trying to preach.
2: Which one is the fake one? Which one is the real one?
4: You know the churches, they be talking about politics all the time.
2: Oh, yeah. Well, I mean, listen.
4: Middle of America.
2: My name's Bennett and I'm not in it. And according to Glasses Below, I don't need God because I'm white in America.
4: You need it more than anybody. Especially when you gamble.
2: Go follow the homie Glasses, man. Stay by your radio. Coming up, let's do that Daily Hate on your Friday, man. It's the Bootleg Kev Show. 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
2: What it up, man?
1: The Daily Hate is up next, ladies and gentlemen. By the way, we're ending the week with a bang. If you got something that you want to hate on from this past week, hit us up, 877-817-2888. That is the number. 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James, anything you want to hate on?
2: I'm hating on the American English, because why we got silent letters? Why we can't say Caesar?
1: Caesar? 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
2: Because they say czar, but it's Caesar.
1: It's czar.
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1: So you're talking about the word C-Z-A-R?
2: Yeah, that word.
1: It's czar. And you say Caesar?
2: It's an illegal C. I don't like it. Throw it out.
1: You know what? Shout out to English. Never was James's forte. Stay by your radio. 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
0: So coming up on Monday morning, Tino Cochino Radio. Bro, I keep getting hit on by married women.
2: Ooh.
0: And I don't want that energy. Keep that away from me, Ricky Bobby. We'll talk about

kennel. And my dental, blowing hemp in a rental. On my way to Sacramento, late night, Arsenio. I'm never sentimental, go hard or go homeless. Really, hardly, I'm chromeless. You might end up domeless. I bet you she ending me, her cheddar she giving me. I make a bro stand outside forever like

0: All right, man, what are you hating on, bro?
1: Man, my lazy coworkers who don't do nothing and swear they tired.
2: Tell us a little more, brother.
0: What happened,
1: every
0: bro?
1: Every job has one, boy. Hey, like, they come in, take a smoke break, go to lunch, come back. I'm ready to go home. I'm tired. I've been working all day. You ain't done nothing. Are you serious?
0: Smelling like cigarettes.
1: Yeah, I'm sorry.
0: Jesus.
1: Like, daily, man. Oh, boy.
0: The lazy coworkers, they are hated on. If you got something you want to hate on, too, leave us a voicemail, 877-817-2888. That's the number. Anyway, stay by your radio coming up. Big marriage in hip-hop. We got to give a big congrats on the way. Come on.
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9: This is Jana Kramer from Wind Down with Jana Kramer. 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
2: Congratulations. Finally, Moneybagg Yo and Ari Fletcher have married. They just got married, man, so I want to give a big congrats to them.
1: Hey, congrats to them. 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
2: I feel like there's always some messiness going on with Ari Fletcher and Moneybagg Yo.
1: Hey, really just Ari, because, you know, her past and whatnot.
2: Hey, the no cap news is on the way. 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
1: Yo, it's the Bootleg Kev Show. Hey, coming up, we got that No Cap News Report, the Friday edition. James finds the craziest stories in the world, and we talk about them. What you got on deck?
2: I got to tell you about a man that won the Powerball last year and how much his life has changed. Let's just say he's a wild boy.
1: More on that up next, man. It's the Bootleg Kev Show.

0: Time for the No Cap News right now, James. What's poppin'?
1: You would think if you won the Powerball, you would change your life for the better. Not this man. He won $167 million last April, and he has been arrested for the fifth time just recently for public intoxication at Walmart.
0: Yo, getting arrested five times since getting $167 million is diabolical work.
1: Hey, he got the bail money, though, but whatever brand he drink, I know they got $60 million of this money.
0: Public intoxication. He must just have won all that money, and he just be drunk every day.
1: Oh, yeah. He was probably a drunk before this when he was broke.
0: That's true. They just enabled his alcoholness with the money.
1: That's why not everybody should win. But hey, buddy, I hope you get better.
0: 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Coming up next, man, let's talk about it. Would you stop dating someone for their credit score? Someone we know just had that happen to them.
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2: What it do, man?
1: All right, I feel like everybody has certain like red lines when it comes to dating. Our buddy just found out a girl he was talking to for about a month or so had her own red line, and that was his credit score. When she found out how bad his credit score was.
2: Are we talking 400s or 500s or 600s?
1: It was between 400 and 500.
2: Oh, damn. Oh, yeah, that's a red flag right there.
1: Yeah, so she stopped talking to him. And she says she needs somebody in her life that's like responsible, and that someone's credit score essentially is a reflection of like how responsible you are.
2: And he can't even go to Rent-A-Center and get a couch.
1: So I'm curious, what is that one thing for you about somebody that maybe might not be important to anybody else? It could be someone's credit score, their breath, whatever it is.
2: How
1: but
2: dirty
1: it's your
2: Q-tip
1: thing.
2: Is, it matter. That's what I like.
1: 877-817-2888. Man, we're talking about it up next. It's the Bootleg Kev Show.

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1: All right, 877-817-2888. We're talking about it. A friend of the show, man, is having issues with his credit, and that has turned into him having issues in his relationship. His lady is not rocking with him when she found out his credit score was under 500.
2: Damn.
1: Yeah, this guy's diabolical.
2: The devil can see that credit score.
1: We want to know, what is the one thing that is important to you when dating that might not be important to everybody else? Lydia, what's up?
3: Toes.
1: Toes. Ooh.
3: They got to be done. You can't have no crusty, fungus-filled, dead toenail feet, stinking, messed up feet. Like, they have to be great. They have to be clean.
1: They got
3: to
1: be clean, but they don't got to be like pedicure, do they?
3: Yes. Don't let Boosie Lou and all them do your nails.
1: Boosie
2: Lou.
1: Huh? Boosie
3: Lou. Lucy Lou, get your nail done. Oh. You want your nail done?
2: Oh, damn.
3: Get your nail done.
2: Hey, get her off the phone, Sam.
1: Appreciate you calling. All right. What is the one thing that's important to you that might not be important to everybody else when it comes to dating?
4: You have to have a passport. It's a non-negotiable at this point. You're not living. You're not grown enough. Yes. You don't have a passport.
1: I feel that way about my friends sometimes. Like, I have friends in my life who don't have a passport, and I judge them harshly because I'm like, hey, you're in your 30s. Like, you're not even a real adult. Like, what if shit hits the fan and we gotta go to Thailand?
2: Thailand not gonna accept us. Their version of ICE gonna kick us out.
1: That's a fair point. Shout out to Thailand, though. Hey, coming up next, let's talk about it. These streaming services, they're getting out of control, man. We used to have to cut the cable. Now we gotta cut the streams.
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23: Hey, Alfie. 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
1: Look, if you had one shot, one opportunity to seize everything you ever wanted, one moment, did you capture it?